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Good morning, good morning, mga sweethearts. Hi, welcome back to me. Ayan na, oh, maraming salamat po ha. At thank you sa mga nag-alala. Oh, okay lang po tayo. Let's do this program till 11 o'clock. Music from the heart, kasama si George. And we'll be with Dr. Heart in a while. Diba? Sa lahat ng mga nag-aabang ng love songs. At mga pampa-relax at good vibes lang. Na mga usapan. You got it here. At ang ating question of the heart that you guys, I know you guys are waiting for this. At talaga namang excited na excited. Oh, kasi malalim din. Oh, di ba? 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But our question of the heart for today, oh, bakit kailangang mag-iwan para sa sarili? 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Sabi nga namin, it's for you to give more, I mean to give, doon sa next mong relationship, o, di ba? 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At least you have something for yourself. O, pero kayo, let's hear more fresh, you know, thoughts and perspective from you. I-text nyo kami 0917-1579-927 at 0961-8924-927. Yung Facebook page natin, do not forget to follow, like, and share, and comment, and message. 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

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The next song. I really love this one. And it's from Selena. 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

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And the time check is brought to us by Playtime Entertainment, born for happiness. And you're locked, you're stuck with us. Hanggang alas 11 ng umaga ngayong Webes. Busy Thursday, I know. Oh, nagre-ready na kasi George para sa weekend. 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
0: Oh, may sharing of information. 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Sharing is caring, you know? 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John Ivo Print Shop. Fertzy Dayan, Nalika, G-Boy Daming. At kay Kuya Joseph Ranara. Oh, nababiyahe siguro yun ngayon. Monsur Galiana and Miss Hannah. Thank you so much. Sa inyong laging love the Harvey, sabi ni Ate Carla. Thank you daw. Okay, nana lang ate, no? Support, always. And speaking of support and love, here we go, the prize is Rise Overload. Bibirada na ang ating ruleta, kaya naman, let's go. Ito yung mga winners pala natin today. Oh, just wanna re-announce them. And would like to know na kayo na. Oh, ikaw na ang winner, good. Wala. Ito, from Barangay 31. Oh, si Jamson Nobel Franca. Oh, ito rin si Belia Caballero ng Barangay Bulwa. 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Congratulations. Come on down. Here's our address, ha? Sa mga hindi pa aware. Oh, 5th floor, Fico Admin Building. Dito po yan sa May Elias Street, Vamenta Boulevard, Carmen. Oh, abay sa West City Central School. The entrance gate, ha? Oh, the entrance gate talaga. At don't you worry, natay signage. You can see the signage of Heart FM, so you won't get lost. 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Aha, ayaw kalimti. Ang atin, the prize is Rise Overload. 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

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Thank you, sweetheart. 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Ito muna, 4660 Heart FM. 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Thank you, yeah, we'll take note sa inyong details. Hi, Damsoy Robles. Nang Maramag Bukidnon. Good afternoon. 7517. 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Oh, sabi niya umuulan po dito ngayon. Shout out sa Arellano and Malasabas family coming from Manzano Samuel of Cristal Maramag. Ayan, mga sweethearts. Appreciate you all. I'll see you all tomorrow. It's gonna be a kinky day for us. You know, it's a Friday. With Dr. Heart. Some music from the heart. And, Dear Heart, alaon hanggang alas tres. Catch me on those times tomorrow. Osha, si Jason Steele. He will be the next to give you joy. And good vibes para sa Heart Afternoon Drive. Harvey Stone will be back. You better watch out for that. You call for your instant requests and live shoutouts sa Heartlines, 7 to 9 p.m. Ha, me now. Anyways, spread love. And at virus, that's the motto of this moment. Oh, dahil sa panahon natin, yan, uso-uso na naman na magkakasakit. And you guys, you enjoyed the next song. My last song actually for you. This has been George. Manatili nakatutok dito lang sa Heart FM. Ang radyo ng heart ko. Ingat mo.

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